0: A symphony by Claude Debussy, written by a very young Debussy. The Lyon National Orchestra, conducted by Yun Markel.
1: Now on The Finest. 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The main cast has no acting experience, but the show has become a hometown hit.
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3: 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It's about more than just promoting products or services. It's about supporting the values of transparency and accountability. 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

Serenade, some people mistake that for a work by Haydn or that period composer, not surprisingly. It was written by Roman.

the incidental contribution of the orchestra, and what critics thought of as a somewhat clumsy welding together of different sections. All eyes are on the soloist, in this case, Garrick Olsen, the pianist of Warsaw Philharmonic, and we have Chopin's Fantasy on Polish Airs.